We haven't said a proper welcome to the show yet. It is good to have you with us here on Celebrate the Magic on your Thursday evening. My name is Ben Malone. For the next 2 hours, I'm taking you through with nothing but the very best global dance music. Incoming on the show tonight, LF System, Afrojack, Ketama, Vintage Culture, Josh Gigante, Miss Monique and Poppy Bascom. And I'm going to play you another Chris Lake and a whole lot more. That's just to get us started, though. Right now, though, here's Anima and Lisa.

Morning Coffee, playing here on One World Radio. There is something about that morning coffee that just really sets the day up, either for better or for worse, doesn't it? Okay, now every single week here on One World Radio, Nervo hosts a show on a Friday called the Tomorrowland Top 30. It's basically our official chart of the 30 biggest dance records of that week. And last week, this was number one. Bebe Rexha and Faithless, New Religion, reworking the iconic Faithless classic. Deep in-

0: Vintage Culture on the main stage back in 2022, playing My Girl with Fancy Ink. Vintage, of course, hugely popular amongst the people of tomorrow. Here's Victor to tell us why.
1: There was Vintage Culture today. It so packed. And then I thought, okay, this is insane. It looked like Tomorrowland Brazil, because you only could speak people speaking Portuguese and Brazilian flags everywhere. I said, this is crazy what the Brazilians are doing here. Two things: Brazilians love Vintage Culture and Brazilians love Tomorrowland. So that's why they're here.
2: Hello, we're LSS.

0: Loving this at the moment from Josh Gigante and Kimonos. It's called Feel So Right. Josh Gigante also just dropped a record with Camel Fat recently. Also sounding epic. Really enjoying this new production sound from him. He was very much in the sort of driving melodic techno world. Now, I don't want to say disco, but there's definitely a lighter sort of indie dance angle to his music. And I'm here for it. Sounding big.
1: Played live in Tomorrowland, Brazil. This is Miss Monique.
0: As Miss Monique plays Rain on the Freedom Stage.

Gordo and Ryanair Zonneveld's Loco Loco. And up next, we're going to push the tempo with a classic UK act that these guys have just been making waves for many years now. But every time they come back, they drop an absolute banger. This time, kind of revisiting their drum and bass and breaks roots. It's Rudimental. The track is called Love You More. And you heard it here first on One World Radio. No.

and Let There Be Light here on One World Radio. Celebrate the magic. And up next, something new from Chris Lake and A-Trip. A really cool collaboration that really channels both artists' own style. This is Make You Fight. Don't touch that.

0: we spoke to the magician about having Chris play on his stage at Tomorrowland. This is what he had to say about it.
1: Tomorrowland was like, yeah, are you happy if you put Chris Lake on the stage? I said, no, I hate that guy. 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He's not on fire at all. So I'm really disappointed. 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Live.

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0: Core Tulum playing White Noise. I think that might be my favorite Disclosure record. There are so many good ones. This one, though, a timeless classic and sounding big here on One World Radio.
1: Hey, this is Armin van Buuren. I hope you had a great day. 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

Steve Angelo remixes the iconic Basement Jacks and Where's Your Head At? A proper main stage version of the classic that we've been playing a lot here on One World Radio, and it just sounds so good. Okay, still to come, music from Third Party, one of my favourite all-time third-party records. Plus, Kolsch and Tiga on the way, played live at Tomorrowland Winter. But first, brand new DOD and Hayley May. This one's called Closure, and it is popping off on TikTok right now. Everybody using this with their summer montages, and I'm here for it. I love that summer

0: so good. Third Party and Higher. When you think about Third Party, I always think of this record. It's just one of my favourites from them. An absolute anthem. You can feel that euphoria.
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0: Okay, let's push the tempo now with Marlon Hofstadt, aka DJ Daddy Trance, bringing that signature energy. This one's called Breathe on One World Radio. Celebrate the magic with me, Ben.

epic is that? Kosh live from the main stage of Tomorrowland Winter earlier this year. Sounding huge. Playing Tiga. Emmanuel Satie up next.

0: brothers and sisters. I'm MC Stretch, your host of the Tomorrowland main stage.
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0: funky minimal bass line and just sounding so good here on Celebrate the Magic. Before that, I played you Fisher with Tones and I. Still to come on the show, I'm going to play you last week's tune of the week from Martin Garrix to the Ed Sheeran, plus a brand new one from Medusa.
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1: And it's a big one as they team up with Rani. Rani, of course, you'll know from a load of big collaborations, including the likes of Sunnery James and Ryan Marciano, Sam Fell, and Rehab as well. And this track, definitely on the more vocal end of Medusa's recent records, but I really like it. I think this one might be a big one for summer 2026. Let's get into it. It's your Tune of the Week. This is Silence.

0: Nova Mono with Lock Up here on Celebrate the Magic. Before that, I played you a brand new tune of the week from Medusa and Rani. But should we replay last week's tune of the week? A massive collaboration from Garrix and Ed Sheeran. It's called Repeat It. 12 years in the making, this one.
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Live from the main stage of Tomorrowland, Brazil, Deadmau5 playing at 8 and sounding huge. Now that is it from me for tonight here on Celebrate the Magic. Thank you so much for joining me. I'll be back same time tomorrow with my Friday night show as we kick off the weekend in style. Up next though, it's all about the iconic Tomorrowland Friendship Mix. And we have a big one in store for you tonight. Part of the furniture here at Tomorrowland, I'm very, very happy to welcome Kosh to the Tomorrowland Friendship Mix up next. Keep it here on One World Radio, signing out, leaving you with Tisha and Honey Love. This is I Need You. And I'll see you tomorrow. Have a great evening. Kosh, up next. One World.

This is Kosh again. Thank you so much for listening to my Friendship Mix on One World Radio. The mix pretty much consisted of all new material from my album, which is out tomorrow, called Now Here Nowhere. Hope you support it, and thanks again for listening.

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0: Brazil's Vintage Culture with a more chilled vibe on his new track, Meu Verão, My Summer. Before that, Purple Disco Machine's Disco Cherry and Adam Port getting us going with Be The One. Welcome to Tuesday's Daybreak Sessions. It's the 9th of June. I'm Justin Wilkes with 5 hours of fabulous electronic music to get your day started properly. And we're into this throwback to the main stage at Tomorrowland Winter.
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0: Wednesday started well. Welcome to the Daybreak Sessions. Martin Solveig's The Night Out. You heard Bob Moses and the current number one on your Tomorrowland Top 30, BB Rexha and Faithless, New Religion. 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

0: Tuesday morning on One World Radio, bringing Tomorrowland to you every day and bringing Laid Back Luke to you once a month. 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
0: Reliving the madness there from Carlita's Core Stage set in 2022, dropping the Soul Wax remix of Peggy Goo, I Go. And here's the new track from Frankie Rosado, as promised. It's called Shinjuku on One World Radio.

0: Had the big track last summer, Body Language. You heard Austin Lade in Vision, a Balearic classic. We'll relive the madness from Honey Love in the Crystal Garden at Tomorrowland 2023 after this from Luttrell.
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0: 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We are DJs from Mars. Let us take you on a musical journey to our mashup universe. 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

Dua Lipa from her brilliant 2024 album. It's Houdini. That's the Adam Port remix as played by Kindly Music. We throw back to that fabulous set in the Crystal Garden in 2024. I'm Justin on your Daybreak Sessions, soundtracking your morning with amazing electronic music like this. From More Grab and Milky, it's Just the Way You Are.

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0: Derby in the UK, now lives in London with that lush, emotional sound. It is DJ producer Rules, and the latest track from Rules is called Nothing Left, featuring Shia and Colder Bank. Before that, you heard Dusky and Catching Flies when it's late on your Daybreak Sessions. Soundtrack your morning with brilliant electronic music. It's Justin Wilkes until lunchtime. And then it's Camille with today's Around the World. Let's relive the madness now. We're going to throw to a Tomorrowland gone by, not too far back, just to last summer. 2025, Carlita out in the forest on the Core stage, playing this from Lovebirds.
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2: 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There's something missing in the way we feel. And I have noticed in myself that I can't let it go. Wanna make it.

laid-back vibes from Chicane. The Balearic classic Offshore gets a last remix. And Mr. Belt and Weasel covering Whitney Houston on your Daybreak Sessions. Perfect way to start your day. Tell your friends about One World Radio, bringing the vibe of Tomorrowland to you every single day. And Dutch duo Another, we've been championing their tunes ever since we fell in love with Relax My Eyes. Their latest is called Talk to You with 54 Ultra.

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It's Dutch DJ Frankie Rizzardo, and the track is called Shinjuku. Before that, we heard Crazy P, One True Liars, played by Disco Dom, a.k.a. Dom Bresky, on the Orbis stage, throwing back to Tomorrowland Winter. Another DJ that is underway with Ibiza 2026 is Solomon. This is Somebody's Story.

Marie, it is the latest from DOD, who teams up with Hayley May on that called Closure, playing on your Daybreak Sessions. I'm Justin, launching your morning every morning, Monday through Saturday, with Fab.

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0: Emmanuel Satie, You Can Dance with Tim Englehart, Topic Becky G, and then you heard John Summit with Julia Church and Shades of Blue. 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

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Moon Groove from Noizu was played by Noizu, visiting the library stage in the summer of 2022 at Tomorrowland Belgium. With MK's version of Alison Limerick's 1990 classic Where Love Lives to play, after Anima and Meg Myers, it's Running on One World Radio.

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1: 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Coming up in the mix, Alex Mills.
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Adjatic and Home. That was an Adjatic's main stage set from Tomorrowland Belgium in the summer of 2024. Now, remember, if you like Reliving the Madness, if you like hearing these moments from Tomorrowland's gone by, three times a week you can jump in with MC Stretch for a whole hour. Monday night, Wednesday evening, and Saturday evening, only here. This is-

0: Another fabulous moment from a Tomorrowland gone by. Duc Dumont's Ocean Drive, played by MK in the Library last summer. Brilliant set. Before that, you heard the brand new tune of the week, a tune we definitely think you need on your radar and need to know about. It comes from Medusa and Rani, and it's called Silence. I think you're going to be hearing a fair amount of that over the next few months. So we play Paul Kalkbrenner's latest. This is called Time to Dance on One World Radio.
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0: We're expecting more big tracks from Oscar Med K throughout the summer. I Think I'm Addicted. Before that, Ferrick Dawn's new track, Say What You Mean. If you love new music, you've chosen the right radio station. This is One World Radio, Tomorrowland every day. My name's Justin Wilkes and you're listening to The Daybreak Sessions, continuing now with Kygo's latest. 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

It's the City from Alex Wan, Notre Dame and Carte Blanche. Groove Armada's Love's Theme, sounding great on your Daybreak Sessions. Tuesday morning, I'm Justin Wilkes, back with you for Wednesday's Daybreak Sessions tomorrow. Hope you can join me for that. Stick around. Camille.

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0: 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Odin and Fatso playing their track Lady Love with Camden Cox.

0: It's currently at the top of your Tomorrowland Top 30. 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

Alexander Kleinenberg, My Lexicon, BB Rexha and Faithless New Religion on your Daybreak Sessions with me, Justin Wilkes. 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Let's take things really summery with Sasha Bramer, the

0: Jacquet, played by Nosy on the Orbis stage. Throwing back to Tomorrowland Winter earlier in the year, playing for you on One World Radio. It's Justin here, Daybreak Sessions. Tunes to come from Jonas Blue, Teed, and we'll relive the madness once more from a different stage at Tomorrowland Winter. First, Lost Frequencies, Nathan Nicholson. This is So Much Beauty Around Us.
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0: 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This is Who Made Who.
1: Just heard Teed, Never Seen You Dance. We relive the madness once more, throwing back to Tomorrowland winter to the Frozen Lotus stage. Who Made Who plays Bullet Tooth.

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0: This was Fisher with Favour in the mix. Last summer during his Ibiza show, he came down from the roof in Universe every time, and he got nothing but kudos for that by Lost Frequencies.
1: I'm actually very impressed at Fisher for doing it every week for the whole summer. Every Wednesday, the guy is hanging from the roof and going on stage. I sent him a message. I'm like, you're really crazy. Like, yeah, he's really crazy. I really like the guy.
0: And what crazy tricks does he have up his sleeve this summer? We'll have to find out. Now in the mix, it is Bros.

0: played live at the library. This is Clapton.
1: Clapton, as he sounded on the holy grounds this summer. The performances on the Great Library kick off with Ardbat, The Tweakers, Mike Williams, Nicky Romero and Offenbach, amongst others. That's that first day of Tomorrowland 2026. Next week, we'll be celebrating the start of the festival being only a month away, all week, sharing some highlights of the lineup, some special mixes, so don't miss out on that. And tune in next week to One World Radio. We'll get you fully prepped.

Let's switch things up here in Around the World with Topic and Becky G. Bring on the summer vibes, bring on the good feelings, and bring on the weekend, if you ask me. This is Sorry Papi in the mix.

World Radio. Last week, Bebe Rexha and Faithless and New Religion was number one. Is that still the case today? You'll have to keep on listening. And now, other new music in the mix. Some disco house, of course, by the king of disco house, Purple Disco Machine. This is Disco Cherry. That's a lot of disco.

0: at the library. 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

0: Every day here and around the world, I get to hand out presents. And that are your favorite Tomorrowland anthems right here in this show. And this one comes from Tobias.
1: Hello, my name is Tobias from Denmark. I'd like to request the song Piano with Erik Burtz. Let's go.
0: I wouldn't want to add anything more than that. 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

0: Hopefully I made Thorn's Friday a little bit better than it already was with one of his favorite artists in the mix.
1: Hi, I'm Thorn. I'm from Australia. I'm most excited for Kind Music.
0: This was Kind of Music, Adam Port and Be The One. And we get to continue the mix with another great track in the mix, Fama by Rafa Guido, up next.

0: played live at the Crystal Garden. This is Erodes and Shimza.
1: And I had a sit down with Shimza back at Tomorrowland last summer before this back-to-back set. And I asked him, what inspires you or who inspires you?
2: I'm inspired by everyone that's doing whatever they're doing in their own corner, whether big or small, because I feel like as a human, you can take little bits on pieces from other people, you know, because from people who are doing something wrong, you learn something. From people that are doing something right, you learn something. So you can never learn too much.
1: Wise words from Shimza, and this is what he sounded like on stage together with Erodes.

0: Yes, this track makes me feel so good. The latest Camel Fat release in the mix here. This was so good. And up next, I think Angeline wants to shake things up.
1: Hi, my name is Angeline. I'm feeling good. I want to hear I'm Good from David Guetta and Baby Rexha.
0: David Guetta, that is definitely a different energy from Camel Fat. Thank you so much for this choice. This is I'm Good for you, Angeline.

From Belgium to New York, Agents of Time are conquering the world with their latest release, Oblivion. And of course, you can find them on stage at Tomorrowland this summer. Go and check out that lineup with the latest additions

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0: This was DOD and Closure, and now this is Sophia's favorite Tomorrowland anthem.
1: Hello, my name is Sophia. I'm from Germany. I live in Düsseldorf. I am 26 years old, and I would like to hear Levitating from Don Diablo. Thank you. Bye.

0: Dua Lipa and Levitating in a Don Diablo remix. Thanks for your request, Sophia. Hope you enjoyed it right here and around the world. And before Nervo takes over with the countdown of the Tomorrowland Top 30, I've still got Sam coming up.
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0: officially launching the top 30. Starting again with James Hype and Be Mine, staying comfortably in that position. But if you want this one to climb a little higher, you know what to do. Tap that app and vote. Here it is.
1: What's up, people of tomorrow? This is James Hype, and you are listening to the Tomorrowland Top 30.

hitting a new banger on the list. You just heard Sonny Federa and LiBianca with Let Me Be In Your Arms. And up next, we're keeping the vocals going, Love You More by Rudimental. Are you ready for that drum and bass sound?

0: Wow, what energy. Now let's settle down before the break and listen to the next groovy house beat. Of course, it's by Frankie Rosado with Shinjuku. 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

comes on, I just can't help myself. I start singing and dancing around. It is catchy. That was Sorry Puppy by Topic and Becky G. Now over to an artist who

0: I cannot wait to hear his entire album, Control Escape, live. 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

0: 20. Next up is a mega collab alert and one that we've been waiting for, get it, 12 years to be exact. I still can't believe these guys got it released. It is Martin Garrix and Ed Sheeran with their monster hit, Repeat It.
1: 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Stay.

0: One more to go. Can you guess which one? While you're thinking about it, we're going to move right now on to Anima. Not solo this time, but he's joined by the lovely Lisa. Lisa is the Thai K-pop star from Blackpink. Obviously, you guys know that record. They've collaborated with Diplo. Anyway, he, together, Lisa and Anima have made Bad Angel. Enjoy this one.
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0: 15, guys, meaning we are halfway through your faves. And we've just heard the third track by Sonny Federa in the list, Think About Us. Now we're moving on to Alok with pop singer Khalid. Here is Dive Into Me.
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2: 15.

Bok and Khalid ring a bell? Well, it's no wonder it does, because it is sampled by Fatima Yamaha's 2004 classic, What's a Girl to Do? Good job, guys. This one has been stuck in my head. Next up at number 14, we have a mega collab alert. Sia, David Guetta, and Afrojack with Awake Tonight.

We have the Italian trio Milky and London-based Mallgrab with Just The Way You Are, a collab that we're very grateful for, boys. Thank you so much. Now we're going to turn up the Latin heat with Jamaican Bum Bum by Hugel and Solto. Do you know that this one is sampled by Sister Nancy's reggae hit Bum Bum from 1993? Well, if you didn't, now you do.

0: around us. Thank you, Lost Frequencies and Nathan Nicholson, for reminding us what is even more beautiful is that we've come to the number two spot. And that is for, drumroll, BB Rexha and Faithless. Here is their hit, New Religion.
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1: The Tomorrowland Top 30 Recap. 10. Dean Turnley. They can't be touching.

0: I love the making of videos that Another do on their socials. That's really good. It showed the making of this Like It. And the boys land in Ibiza on Sunday with Marco Carolla joining them at their night, Know What, at Universe.
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0: It is Revo playing Rufus Du Sol, who are in Kansas on Wednesday. Tonight they're in Chicago and tomorrow Bonnaroo, the Inhale Exhale Tour. The biggest selling electronic tour of all time, can you believe it? We continue.
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0: somebody left on Jazzy's list that she needs to work with. Who is it, Jazzy?
1: Peggy Gill. I just feel like me and her would have a good vibe together.
0: Yes, definitely. We need to make that happen. Peggy Gill on the White Island tonight at Universe. Invited Chris Dussey to join her.
2: 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This is And Me.

And tonight for his Ibiza residency. That is his track San Fran Disco. If you're on the White Island, you can check out Dom Dolla at High, joined by the amazing A-Trip and Salute. And how good is this edit?

0: So in the early hours of this morning, Hugel continued his Ibiza residency. He invited Bonten to join him at High. And that's what that song was all about from Jaden Boysen. But let's talk Hugel. He's been busy in the studio preparing his album, and this is another track from it.
1: Yeah, right now life is crazy. I'm living on tour, obviously living in a plane, trying to produce the next song in a plane. And it just released, so yeah. Now it's great to live in summertime, and you know, because I produce the next hit for the European summer, so it's great.

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0: Unmistakably Eric Pritz, who joined us at Court LA, and he joined Vintage Culture for his Ibiza residency at Pasha on Tuesday. But he's been quite candid recently. Listen.
1: Obviously, when we started out, we lost money on every single show we did. It's more a passion project of ours. For us, it's always about pushing limits, seeing if we can do things that kind of works in our head, but not necessarily might look good on paper when you start, you know, to plan things.
0: That was Eric Pritz in Ibiza earlier this week on Tuesday. And this guy joins Peggy Goo tonight at Universe. His name? Chris Stussy, and this is his track with Tom Did It.

It's James Hype, Miggy De La Rosa, live from the festival. We call that Reliving the Madness. And James will join us once again for Conciencia. Have you seen the exclusive range on the Tomorrowland store? I've got my ears on those Loop Experience 2 Conciencia Blue in-ears. Look amazing.

John Summit continued his Ibiza residency on Monday at Universe with SG Lewis and Eliza Rose back-to-back with Sally C. Top lineup. Don't forget, he's bringing experts only to the Holy Grounds this summer. He'll be here both weekends.

0: brothers and sisters. I'm MC Stretch, your host of the Tomorrowland main stage.
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0: here on United Through Music, but next let's get on a summer smash from Clooney and find out the story behind it.
1: I assume that people think you can just take a vocal, put it on a song and just release it, but it just doesn't work like that.
0: Hear the rest of that story in moments after this.

0: So I promised you the rest of the story behind this track. It is Clooney, so let's carry on. Tell us.
1: I assume that people think you can just take a vocal, put it on a song and just release it, but it just doesn't work like that. There's two things you can do, and both of them make people complain. The label has to give you permission, the publishing company has to give you permission, and they'll give you a deal like, oh, we want X amount of the record for you to use it. But then it also has to get approved by the original artists themselves. And it's a full process. Some goes down to 2 years.
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0: It sticks in your head, doesn't it? Gordo, Rania Zonneveld. He'll be playing live at Conscientia, but let's hear from Gordo now.
1: You want to evolve, you have to do something different, take a risk. I did it, and it's just, yeah, it's, times are good right now.
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1: And they're playing Tame Impala, who is currently on his Deadbeat tour throughout 2026, supporting the album Deadbeat. Just wrapped up the European and UK legs, and Kevin Parker is heading to North America for the summer. Check him out in Miami, 6th of July.

0: Tame Impala with Justice. The album is amazing. Go and check it out. Dead Beats. Now let's talk about Anima. His Eden tour continues in London the 27th and 28th of this month. And he kicked off his Ibiza season this Tuesday at Universe. Eden, talk to us about it.
1: We started in Berlin and like it was kind of more like deep and ambient and atmospheric. And let's say that just organically it started, you know, evolving with sort of the needs an artist has when it grows and when it looks the future. I think the music has evolved a lot. The Anima project lies at the intersection between like art, music and technology, like at its core. The reason why I started it was to kind of bring myself and whoever wanted to join into like a multidimensional journey in a way. Push a bit boundaries of, you know, live experiences and in general how art is perceived. Blurring the lines between what's possible and what an artist and a creative can communicate to the world and see where it goes.

0: So next, we get to play Miro, who joined us last year at the festival, and this year at Conciencia will be on the main stage on weekend one and the Great Library weekend two.
1: I started DJing 10 years ago, producing 8 years ago, and I've been looking up to like Hardwell, Martin Garrix, of course the legends. And yeah, I've just been working on a lot of music. Actually, before playing Tomorrowland, I played at the airport for the after party of Tomorrowland. And yeah, that was already super crazy. So I feel like that was the moment when Tomorrowland like knew about like who I was as a DJ. And then the year after, I got to play on the festival.
0: And this is her track.

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The countdown to Conciencia is on. Check out everything on the Tomorrowland app. And let's head to the festival right now. Played live.

0: internally acting tough and Ibiza smash. Stick around if you like. Mal P will go live to the festival. We'll also drop Camel Fat, but right now.
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0: It has been Smashing Ibiza and Beatport, and James Hype is a massive fan. 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
1: How is this track so excellent? Once every so often, a track comes around and I hear it as a producer and I'm just like, bro, I need to do better. I want to make this music. This is I want to achieve that level of finesse, because that's what it is. This is the standard that I'm shooting for. This should be the standard that we're all shooting for. So big up Prosper, big up Murder Beats. That tune is

Madness. So did you check out Koshy's Friendship Mix yesterday? He's coming to Conciencia. Check out the details on the Tomorrowland app, and that's where you'll find the Friendship Mix if you missed it. And this is Camel Fat with Kosh.

0: 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We are DJs from Mars. 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
15: Welcome, people of tomorrow. My name is Adam Kay. For the next 60 minutes, you get the best of One World Radio. It is the sound of Tomorrowland. And both of these artists are heading to the holy grounds for Conciencia. They'll also be appearing in Ibiza at Calvin's opening night on Tuesdays.

So if you want to know when to see Jazzy live at the festival, Conciencia and Calvin Harris, you should definitely get the Tomorrowland app in your smart device. Take us with you wherever you go. And you can check this show out anytime as well. Just one of the perks, amongst many others. So lots to come in the next 60 minutes, including Alesso, David Guetta. We'll hear from Hugel, talk about his brand new album. But right now we get to play Prosper and Clooney, Free Your Mind. One.

0: Hey, Summer Smash. It will be part of your playlist for this and wherever you go. So let's hear the story behind it from Clooney.
1: Gosha from Prosper came round to mine to do a studio session. My house had a power cut, so we just stopped the session and went for dinner, and then Harvey met us at dinner. They added like the stab, you know, the really dun, dun, dun, dun. They added a few more drum layers as well. So it was literally the perfect collaboration, but their parts made the song like into a hit.

0: A busy week for Anima in Ibiza with the opening party of Eden at Universe, joined by RG, Mathami and Notre Dame. But have you been to Hotel Anima? Cassian has.
1: Yeah, I call it Hotel Anima. I was staying there a couple of weeks ago in Ibiza for a week, and my inbox was definitely blown up. I can't imagine what his was like. Hey, I'm not sure how many DJs are going to leave. We all just, we're just leveraging FOMO against our fellow DJs.
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0: My big question is it all inclusive or is it just bed and breakfast? I need to find out.

0: That is Mor Grab, who is coming to the Holy Grounds for Conciencia. The countdown is on, and next week we will celebrate with 30 days to go. Can you believe it? We will just play live music all day, so don't miss that on One World Radio. Right now, though, let's play somebody who's coming. I say somebody. Let's play three guys known as Medusa who are coming to the Holy Grounds, not only doing a back-to-back with Kevin DeVries, but also performing as Medusa 3. They will perform this, our brand new tune of the week.
1: Your tune of the week.

0: So finally, they share it. Alesso with One Republic. It is In Your Eyes. Been a long time coming, and here Alesso explains all.
1: We're both super excited about it. We were FaceTiming the other day about it, talking, and he's on tour in Europe right now. He was in Germany, and then we were going back and forth on FaceTime while I was like doing changes to it.
0: Looking forward to hearing that live.
2: 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This is

0: So that is Sad Girls. Now let's talk about a three-piece from Norway. We've got to define this kind of music, but what genre is it? Tell us, Bowser.
1: I have to call it Scandi House, but it's more of a funky, groovy house, I would say.
2: We were trying to like put it in the genre, but we couldn't because it's a mixture between like the disco funk house.
0: So let's get on some Scandi House.
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0: Music from Lost Frequencies, who will be stage hosting The Great Library with an amazing lineup. Why not check it out on the Tomorrowland app? And as this is new music, let's find out how Lost Frequencies feels about releasing.
1: Remember when I was releasing music before, I was really feeling like it was my birthday. Like, I was super excited to go and see the comments, etc. But the thing is, I think today now, I know how much time it takes for my music to grow. But I think my tracks, they're very slow growers. And it's not on the first day I get the real feedback of the track. It's more like a few weeks in, if I play a show and I play the track, and then you have the feedback from the crowd. That's the most rewarding moment. And that's also my favorite part.
0: So that's good timing for the festival, as he'll be there and we'll be familiar with this by then.
2: Flashback of the week.

Armin van Buuren celebrating 25 years of A State of Trance. He'll bring that to the festival this summer. And Martin Garrix is going to be there for both weekends. Currently, though, in New York City at the Barclays Center. Stay.

0: Martin Garrix and Ed Sheeran.
1: So back to Ed Sheeran. Rewind, repeat it. I feel like we've been teasing a lot. I'm so sorry. We started the song 10 years ago, and I was with Ed last month in New York, and we had some fun. We have a lot of fun together. Anyway, guys, I love you so much. Sorry for being a very big tease.
0: We'll forgive you. Now we continue. Your current number one in the Tomorrowland Top 30 countdown is another.
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0: album. It is a girl with the fantastic Ultranate. How good is that? It's called Talk to You. The album is called 21 and it drops June 26th. Not long to wait. Also, coming to the Holy Grounds this summer.
1: Played live at the main stage. This is Tiësto.
0: And that's where we head now to

0: Lethal Industry played live at the festival by Tiesto. Don't forget, next week on Wednesday, we'll play nothing but live music as we celebrate 30 days to Conciencia. Somebody who's coming is Sonny Federa, and he's dropped his album today. Can we do it all again?
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Where has this edition gone of the best of One World Radio, the sound of Tomorrowland? Thanks for checking us out. We'll be back same time, same place next week. And make sure you join us for that 30-day countdown next Wednesday. I'll leave you with El Figo and stick around for Dub Dogs and Fezzo next.

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6: And we open up the show tonight with Fisher and Tones and I. It's called Favour. And your weekend has officially just begun. My name is Ben Malone. Let's get the party started.

0: huge congratulations to Sonny Federa, who released his 6th album today. It's called Can We Do It All Again? This, one of the most recent singles on there. Let Me Be In Your Arms. Sounding big right here on your Friday on One World Radio. Sonny Federa, the hit machine. Everything this guy touches just becomes an absolute monster record. Can We Do It All Again is out now.
1: Played live at the main stage. This is Swedish House Mafia.
0: Okay, let's go live to Tomorrowland for the first time in tonight's show for the Swedes.

Loving this one at the moment. Josh Gigante and Camel Fat. It's called So Good. I love the vibe. That whole record is just perfect. Released on Camel Fat's label called When Stars Align. They certainly did align for that one. It's your Friday on One World Radio, kicking off your weekend in style. I've got Max Styler on the way, Medusa and Genesi, John Summit, and I'm going to play you Mole Grab. But first, here's Who's

0: Katsuma Production. It's your club track of the week this week, called Comes and Goes. I just love his euphoric synths.
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0: Okay, let's bring the tempo down just a little bit now. I'm loving this at the moment. Hot Sensei 2, reworking the Tui Visa classic, Ooh La La La. 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

0: Vintage Culture. It's called Freaky One here on your Friday. Big weekend energy. Max, of course, joined us on the Crystal Garden at Tomorrowland last summer.
1: So you have to take two boats to the stage, which is kind of interesting. You can't just walk to the stage as an artist. You have to take actual boats to the stage. It's cool. The crowd kind of is all around you, which is a more intimate feeling for festivals. It's a little different. And I always like that. I'm definitely more into like the intimate setting.
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0: bringing that energy to your Friday evening, Morgan Seatree, with Tasty Lopez on the vocals. It's called Work That Body, right here on your Friday with me, Ben Malone. And let's take you live to the festival once more as Adriatic drop a classic Maloko record. If you know the words, sing it back.
1: 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This is Adriatic.

0: Stussy on a global rapid ascension right now. This guy's taking over, bringing the sound he crafted over many years to the masses, and I am here for it. This time, teaming up with Tom Didit on the vocals, a London-based vocalist and writer, sounding epic here on Your Friday. We spoke to Chris a couple of years back about his rise and how his career kicked off.
1: I won a DJ contest, I think it is now 12 years ago, from Michel de Hey. I'm not sure if you know him, he's like a legend in the Netherlands, and yeah, you need those kind of guys that already have been in the scene for like, let's say 10, 15 years, and they have the knowledge and see like, oh wait, maybe this little guy, 18 years old, you don't know. So this is how I look to it when I find someone like, oh, you're talented, and yeah, I just want to see how they progress, you know?
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Oh, I cannot get enough of this record at the moment. Frankie Rizzardo and Shinjuku. Playing for you here on Friday night on One World Radio with me, Ben Malone. The weekend is here. Well done, you've made it through the week. Give yourself a nice pat on the back. You deserve it. Well done. Still to come, I'm going to play you that iconic Kind of Musique record, Move, from a couple of years back that was, I guess, the biggest track of the year. I'm also going to play you Maluji and Tate with something new. But first, speaking of something new, MK teams up with Poppy Bascom. This one's called Zone.

0: 10 Snake with Everybody from his latest album. We've been talking about albums a lot this week. If you listened to my show yesterday, we did a whole lot of album chat, but TLDR, Sunny Federa dropped an album today, Prosper dropped an album this time last week, and 10 Snake dropped one earlier this year. Basically, it's albums everywhere at the moment. I'm here for it. Bring back the album. I love hearing all the sort of album-only tracks that didn't quite make it as a single, but are still so good. And this guy's no stranger to an album. Anima. Here he is with Joji.
1: You make me feel alive again.

0: Ewan McVicker. It's called Shadow House, right here on Your Friday with me, Ben Malone, as we head into the weekend. Loving the vibes on the show tonight, by the way. I hope you are too. If you do want to get in touch with me, you can hit me up on Instagram at Ben Malone DJ. Find me on there, send me a message. Say hi, let me know you're logged in. I'm going to keep the tunes coming your way. Incoming music from Another and 54 Ultra, plus Chris Lorenzo to play. But first, let's go live to Tomorrowland as Art Bat play Best of Me.
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another with 54 Ultra and talk to you. So good on your Friday night. Disco is definitely making a resurgence at the moment. Lots of producers moving into that lane, kind of tying in with the sort of indie dance movement. It feels like producers are looking for something maybe a little bit less serious. And I'm going to play you another example of producers moving in that direction right now. Christoph, known for his deeper melodic techno and melodic house, just released this one. It's called Disco Juice, and I love it.

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8: and the Australian producer and DJ Dean Turnley with Acting Tough. First though, back on our album chat. Last week, these guys dropped their debut album called Free Your Mind, named after this record with Clooney.

0: How good is that? Agents of Time with Fours. It's called Oblivion. It's a former club track of the week for me here on this show. I love it. I'm a big fan of Agents of Time in general. This one, though, really sticking out for me.
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0: Okay, Chris Lake steps up now, working with one of the hottest producers in the UK right now, coming out of Germany originally, A-Trip. This is Make You Fight.

that bouncy bass line. It's everywhere at the moment, the bouncy bass line, but I'm so here for it. And we are going to be keeping that bouncy energy coming your way all weekend long here on One World Radio. Tomorrow afternoon, it's all about your Saturday with Andrea Zara. And then in the evening, Greg Jake brings you Tomorrowland Anthems, 3 hours of those sing-along classics that you know and love. And tonight, well, a little bit later, Armin van Buuren will be dropping by with his weekend kickoff. But after me, in just over 10 minutes' time now, I'll be handing over to DJs from Mars with Mashup Universe.

0: New from West End. It's called The Ceiling. I'm enjoying this here on the show. I played it yesterday as well, actually. And that is it from me for tonight. Thank you so much for joining me here on One World Radio, the sound of Tomorrowland. This has been your Friday. I'll be back on Monday with my usual midweek show, Celebrate the Magic. For now, though, keep it here. DJs from Mars up next with Mashup Universe. I'll see you on Monday.
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6: Hello people of tomorrow, we are DJs from Mars. 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A brand new musical journey is about to begin, so let's start with the Morgan J remix of Another and 54 Ultra Talk to You and Lisa, Anita and Rima Goals Renato S remix. But first, this amazing rework of a classic by Mary J. Blige. It's some

Hey people of tomorrow, you're listening to Mashup Universe with DJs from Mars, bringing you the best sounds from every corner of the dance music universe, only on One World Radio, the sound of Tomorrowland. Coming up next, we have some super fresh tracks, so let's go with the Lab & Sensory and Aries mashup of Calvin Harris versus Rihanna, Blessing Disturbia, Fragma versus Lil Xi, Anubis Miracle, Oscar Rockenberg and Cesare DJ mashup, and the Riot remix of Chucky and Hardwell, Move It to the Drum. But first, Planet Funk, Chase the Sun at 9 and

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1: Hey, people of tomorrow, is still Mashup Universe on One World Radio, the sound of Tomorrowland. We are DJs from Mars, and as usual, you're listening to our selection of mashups, remixes, and bootlegs from all around the world. Here's what's next on the menu. The Rigard remix of Rufus Du Sol, Inner Bloom, Sebastian Ingrosso and Alesso calling Harry Himself remix, and the Lomax bootleg of Three Drives on a Vinyl, Greece 2000. But first, here's our choice for the best alternative track of the month. It's a drum and bass rework of one of Michael Jackson's biggest classics. Here comes Alternative Subtempo.

Hey people of tomorrow, you're cruising through Mashup Universe with DJs from Mars exclusively on One World Radio, the sound of Tomorrowland. The first half of today's episode is almost finished, but a lot of new music is coming, so stay there. Up next, we got the next boy mashup of Björn and Ape Rave Club versus Rune, dropping Calabria, Benny Benassi versus Mesto, Caramel Satisfaction, Double Christian Lab and Manuel Sensori mashup, and the Beer Cat remix of Don Dola and Tiga, Don't Worry Baby. But before that, here comes Star 7.

0: Tomorrowland DJ Academy is looking for the final DJs to perform at Tomorrowland Belgium. 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
13: Hey people of tomorrow, DJs from Mars are back with you and ready to launch the second half of Mashup Universe exclusively on One World Radio, the sound of Tomorrowland. We still got plenty of incredible music waiting for you today, so let's jump straight into it. Coming up next, the Aurelius remix of Fatboy Slim and the Rolling Stones' Satisfaction Skank, and the own boss edit of Nadia Ali Rapture. But right now, a brand new rework of a classic anthem. It's Joel Corey, Devotion. Let's

tomorrow. We hope you liked our selection so far, but also stay focused because some great new tracks are about to come on today's episode of Mashup Universe with DJs from Mars, exclusively on One World Radio, the sound of Tomorrowland. Let's go on with the Henry himself mashup of Prida versus Swedish House Mafia, Wait for Final, the Suburbia edit of the tech team, Hoop, There It Is, and Rihanna, Where Have You Been, Patricia and Wisdom remix. But first, an incredible new release by Green Velvet, Medusa, Genesee and Essentia. It's called La La Land, and

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1: Hello again, people of tomorrow. You're still listening to Mashup Universe with DJs from Mars on One World Radio, the sound of Tomorrowland. Here's a new bunch of super cool mashups and remixes we selected for you this month. Let's proceed with Martin Garrix, Rehab and Skytech versus Benassi Bros, Voodoo Illusion, Oscar Rockenberg mashup, the Azuland remix of Frostbank Clooney, Free Your Mind, and Julian Jordan versus Corona, The Black versus Baby Baby, Aries mashup. But first, our favorite track of the month. It's the first time we choose one of our tracks as best of the month, but this time we're really proud of this brand new remix we just released. Fasten your seatbelt, cause it's coming. Jennifer Lopez and David Guetta, Save Me Tonight, DJs from Mars remix. Let's go.

Hey people of tomorrow, so we're entering the final stretch of this month's episode of Mashup Universe with DJs from Mars, only on One World Radio, the sound of Tomorrowland. We saved some incredible tracks for the grand finale, so turn up the volume, cause here comes Fatboy Slim, Topic and Marco Generani right here, right now, the CK mashup of Prospa versus The Gorillaz, Don't Stop versus Feel Good Inc., and Dimitri Vegas and Like Mike, Marlon Hofstadt and DJ Konik, Machina Time, Joel Corey remix. But first, here comes Oliver S. and Jimmy Jules versus Just Run, Pushing On, Mike Steel mashup. Here we go.

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6: It's Armin van Buuren here on One World Radio with your weekend kickoff, presenting you some of my favorite new trance tracks. 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
5: 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But first, this amazing rework of a classic by Mary J. Blige, It's